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The kind that pulls you from the brink again into the bitter. He's compassion, who understands your struggle to forgive. And to the fearful, he's a fortress.

0: is dedicated to all the people being locked down, killed by the police and all their families. Bob, TJ, Morangi, and all them. Yeah.
1: 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I'm from Brisbane, and you're listening to T-Bar Radio, your voice in the bush.

It's not time to make a change. Just relax, take it easy. You're still young, that's your fault. There's so much you have to know.

to go. Kicking off Sunday mornings with AC there with a bit of Cat Stevens, Father and Son, bringing you songs of the 70s and You're So Vain by Carly Simon, a huge chart topper around the world. This song is a critical look back at a self-absorbed lover, with Carly Simon saying that the song was actually about men, not a specific man.

Simon there with You're So Vain. The Carpenters' song Superstar. This song was originally titled Groupie Superstar and recorded by Delaney and Bonnie back in 1969. The song was a story of a groupie who holds a strong love for a rock musician who left her. The Carpenters is the best and most famous version after Richard Carpenter heard Bette Midler's cover. I could barely wait to arrange and record it. It remains one of my favourites, he said. And Karen Carpenter recorded her vocals in just one take using lyrics scribbled by Richard on a paper napkin.

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Yeah, that was a bit of John Lennon then with Imagine. I am bringing you tracks of the 70s, and once again, you can't have a 70s show without a bit of Bee Gees. Here it is, How Deep Is Your Love?

Classic Bee Gees there, How Deep Is Your Love? Okay, this next track, Kate Bush's Wuthering Heights, written by Kate Bush when she was only 18. This song is based on a novel of the same name by Emily Bronte. She was inspired by the last 10 minutes of the 1967 BBC miniseries and then read the book and discovered she'd shared her birthday with Bronte. It is sung from Kathleen's point of view as she pleads at Heathcliff's window to be allowed in. Here it is, Kate Bush, Wuthering Heights.

Classic 70s there from the Beatles, Let It Be. Okay, this next track is from George Harrison, My Sweet Lord. This was the first number one single by an ex-Beatle, and with George having originally given the song to Billy Preston back in 1970. In 1976, Harrison was found to have subconsciously plagiarised He's So Fine by the Chiffons, a verdict that had repercussions throughout the music industry. Here it is, George Harrison's My Sweet Lord.

Yeah, that was a bit of Fleetwood Mac there with their track Don't Stop, and you also heard George Harrison there with My Sweet Lord. Okay, this next track by David Bowie, Starman, was the lead single from David Bowie's iconic album Ziggy Stardust.

Yeah, there you go. That was David Bowie there with Starman. Steve Harley and the Cockney Rebels, song Make Me Smile, was a big number one hit for Steve Harley back in 1975. He began writing the song only days after the band Cockney Rebels split. He later said the first verse was written in the morning after a bottle of brandy, feeling sorry for himself. So there you go. That's how he wrote the song. Here it is, Make Me Smile, Steve Harley.

Well, listeners, you probably guessed by now, it is time to boot scoot and boogie with me, Polly G. We just finished having the one and only red-headed outlaw himself, Mr. Willie Nelson. Of course, he was joining us with Walking the Floor Over You. Do you know that it's been covered by a variety of artists over the years? But that's a story for another time. Up next, we have Kane Brown. He's going to join us with For My Daughter. Now, this is a new track. I don't know this one. I learnt this from Talia. We've also got the one and only Tammy Wynette joining us with the country classic of Divorce, and some Luke Combs, however you wish to pronounce it. Now, he's teaming up with Eric Church to join us with Does For Me. Sorry, it should be Does To Me.

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0: Yes, sir. Well, right then. Well, there you have it. Nightcliff Sports Club seems to be more here than expected.
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Okie dokie, we just finished having, what did we just finish having? Just Me with Luke Combs. All right, still to come, we have got the one and only Charlie Pride joining us with Roll On Mississippi. The coal miner's daughter, the lovely Loretta Lynn, is joining us with High on the Mountaintop. Willie Nelson, of course, is going to join us with Always On My Mind. And Trisha Yearwood will join us with the classic of She's In Love With The Boy.

we just finished having the one and only lovely Trisha Yearwood joining us with She's in Love with the Boy. Not very familiar with that song, but nonetheless, I thought it wasn't too bad. Definitely got to play that again. Now, what type of country music show would it be without the Australian king of country music, the one and only, the golden guitar legend himself, Mr. Slim Dusty, as he joins us with Kelly's Officer. All right, this will be followed by Carrie Underwood, who's joining us with Don't Forget to Remember Me. We're also chucking in some Merle Haggard. Now, he is going to join us with A Place to Fall Apart.

crazy. You need to know my life has gone to hell. Ride me back and tell me why it ended. Send a letter that I can show my heart. I'll be somewhere between I love you

We just finished having the one and only Merle Haggard joining us with A Place to Fall Apart. Still to come on our country show, we have the unmistakable, beautiful voice of the one and only lovely Miss Patsy Cline. Now, interesting fun fact, did you know that when Patsy got her first record deal, she went and bought herself a convertible car? Now, when she went to go purchase her vehicle in a car, she decides to take it for a cruise. She goes for a ride, and she's actually with a family member. If memory serves me correctly, it was with one of her siblings. But anyway, that's back on track. Now, she goes and takes her flash car for a cruise, you know, like it's a big deal. She signed her record, made her first number one hit. Well, when she purchased the car, she actually ends up in a car accident and breaking her leg in two places. This is actually not long before Patsy ends up getting in an aeroplane and tragically dies at the age of 30 from a plane crash. Sadly for us, this talented and beautiful country artist would leave us far too young. All right, she's going to join us with Half As Much. This, of course, is going to be followed by the Bellamy Brothers, who, of course, is going to join us with Let Your Love Flow. Over the years, the Bellamy Brothers have released endless number one hits and a variety of tracks. They've even done a more recent song that I'm still trying to get my hands on so I could show you, where the Bellamy Brothers actually play tribute to Patsy Cline, Dolly Parton, Johnny Cash, Willie Nelson, and it's all based in this one song. So I'm trying to get my hands on it so I could show it to you, and I guarantee you, if you are a country music classic lover, you're going to want to hear this particular track from Bellamy Brothers. As soon as I get my hands on it, I will play it, I promise. Perhaps we can get a hold of it and do the Bellamy Brothers for Country Music Artist of the Month. Speaking of which, if there is a country music artist or band you would like me to put together for Country Music Artist of the Month for month of May, please like and comment your opinion on who you would like me to do for the month of May on our Facebook page. Still to come, we've got Everybody Knows, who of course is going to be done by the Dixie Chicks. Or today they'll be prepared to be called as Just the Chicks. We've also got some Brett Young and even some Chapel Heart still to come, folks.

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0: We'll see you on the 5th to the 7th of June.
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0: And on the mound for Ole Miss is a true freshman, Brett Young. So a tough assignment for a young buck, Gary.
1: Well, he has looked very sharp in outings. Now, you know, he's worked early and looked sharp early. Tonight, he's got his opportunity as a starter.

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1: How you guys feeling tonight?

Okay, we just finished having Chapel Heart there, folks. They were joining us with Jesus and Alcohol. Have you actually heard their part two to the track Jolene? Now, Jolene was originally released by Dolly Parton. She was inspired to write the song of Jolene when her husband used to spend a great deal of his time at the bank. Turned out that Mr. Parton had a crush on one of the tellers at the bank until Dolly finds out about it and, of course, puts a stop to it. And as a result, she writes the song Jolene. Now, the woman who works at the bank, her name's not Jolene. It was just a random name she actually selected and chose. And Chapel Heart did a part two which they called it You Can Have Him, Jolene. But we'll have to play that another time. All right, we still have Toby Keith, who of course is joining us with I Like Girls That Drink Beer. We're chucking in some CCR. Now, they're going to join us with Tearing Up the Country. Now, many people don't know or realize that CCR is actually considered a country rock band. They originated back in the early 70s, and they are the very first and the only country band that I happen to know. I could be wrong, but to my knowledge, CCR are the only country rock band to have the most number two hits on record in music. And this record is unbroken even today. Now, what type of country track would it be without the queen of country music? End of discussion. The one and only, the lovely Kitty Wells, who of course is going to join us with From Left to Right. Now, I've been asked why she's the queen of country music. Some people are saying, no, it's Tammy. Some people are saying it's Shania Twain. And some are saying it's Loretta. Well, it's not. I'm sorry. It's wrong. Kitty Wells is the queen of country music for the simple fact that she was the very first, pay attention, female country music artist to break down the door, kick her boot through the door, and became the very first female country music singer and songwriter and signed a contract. Now, Kitty Wells is the reason we even have Tammy Wynette, Dolly Parton, Loretta Lynn, and the list just goes on. So without these legends, many of your favorite country music artists would not even be here. And that is why Kitty Wells is the queen of country. Rightio, we have, of course, Charlie Pride joining us with Mississippi Cotton Pickin' Delta Town. We're also going to chuck in some Elvis Presley, who's joining us with There Goes My Everything. This has been also been covered by a variety of artists, both country, solo, and, of course, even in blues and rock and roll, believe it or not, over the years. Interesting fun fact, Elvis Presley, he might be the king of rock or whatever you want to call it, but he never, check this out, wrote any of his songs. You heard me correctly. His talent was based on singing. He never wrote a single song that he released. It was written by other artists, and then they gave it to Elvis, and as they say, the rest is history. Still to come, we've also got The Devil's Right Hand. This will be done by The Highwaymen. For the younger generation who do not know who these four legends are, I don't know if I'm supposed to cry or just ask if you've been living under a rock. So only reason I'm putting this out is because I've actually had someone younger ask me who The Highwaymen is, and I just rolled my eyes because I couldn't believe it. They were saying they love their country music. So The Highwaymen are made up by four talented singer-songwriter artists. They are Waylon Jennings, Willie Nelson, Johnny Cash, and Kris Kristofferson. They're going to join us with The Devil's Right Hand.

previous track was Toby Keith there, folks, joining us with I Like Girls That Drink Beer. Up next, we have the 1970s country rock band CCR, better known as Creedence Clearwater Revival. They're joining us with Tearing Up the Country. They are the only country rock band, to my knowledge, to have the most number two hits on record. Okay, we've also got the one and only queen of country music, Miss Lovely Kitty Wells, who's joining us from left to right. For those of you who are like, oh, no, she's not, it's Dolly Parton, it's Shania Twain, Loretta Lynn. No. The correct answer is Kitty Wells, for the simple fact that Kitty Wells was the very first female country music singer, songwriter, and musical artist to be the first country artist in a dominated world of men who dominated country music. Now, because of this, she kicks down the doors with the boots, and we end up having such talented country artists from Dolly Parton to Loretta Lynn to Shania Twain, etc. So the reason we have our favorite female country music artist is because of Kitty Wells. End of discussion. Rightio, this will be followed by Mississippi Cotton Pickin' Delta Time. Now, this will be done by Charlie Pride, who also happens to be the very first black country music singer, songwriter, and artist. He's the reason we have such country artists as Darius Rucker, Kane Brown, and the list goes on. But that's a story for another time. We're also chucking in The Devil's Right Hand. This will be done by The Highwaymen. And for those of you who don't know who that is, you've been living under a rock. The infamous Highwaymen are Johnny Cash, Waylon Jennings, Kris Kristofferson, and of course the red-headed outlaw himself, Mr. Willie Nelson.

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3: home. Can't get it out of my mind. G'day, I'm Matt Ward and you're listening to Tiba Radio. We gotta get

We just finished having The Highwayman with The Devil's Right Hand. Up next, we have the Wolf Brothers. They're joining us with Australian Made. Now, I'm not familiar with this particular track, so I'm really keen to hear it. We've also got Cats in the Cradle, the country version, which will be done by the one and only Man in Black himself. We're chucking in some Merle Haggard, who's joining us with Branded Man. He actually goes ahead and he actually wrote this dedicated to his own life while he was in prison. This will be followed by Night Games with Charlie Pride.

Still to come, we have Lynn Anderson with Listen to a Country Song. This will be followed by Tall, Tall Trees. This will be done by one and only Georgia Jones. Cold Miner's Daughter will be done by, you guessed it, Loretta Lynn. She based this entire song around her father and her own childhood upbringing. The story pretty much tells you everything if you pay attention to the lyrics. All right, this will be followed by Russell Flats, who's joining us with Love You Out Loud. And we're chucking in some Florida Georgia Line, who, of course, is going to join us with Cruise.

0: Gurindji Freedom Day Festival, Kalkarindji, 21st to the 23rd of August 2026. This year's festival holds special significance as the 60th anniversary of the Gurindji Wavehill Walk-Off, a defining moment in Australian history. Gurindji Freedom Day vision and motto, Blackfella, Whitefella, Unite as One. The headline act for this year's Gurindji Festival is Jimmy Barnes performing Saturday the 22nd of August 2026. Gurindji Freedom Day Festival, Kalkarindji. Don't miss out.
1: Oh, bugger black fella, this country. Oh, bugger me.
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0: Hey, Megan Crawford here from Southern Districts Football Club for RAD. How far would you go to save a mate from losing their life? You'd do everything possible, wouldn't you? After all, you're their mate. And if that same person was about to get behind the wheel when you knew they were over the limit, weren't wearing a seatbelt, or were distracted in some way, you'd take the keys off them, wouldn't you? Well, wouldn't you? Next time you find yourself in that sort of situation, ask yourself, am I the mate who's going to try and stop them?
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Well, folks, it's time to wrap things up and bring our program to a close for another week. And keeping in mind, we're looking for a country music artist of the month for the month of May. Please like, share, and comment who you would like for the month of May on our Facebook page. Bringing our program to a close, we've got Dolly Parton, who's joining us with Salt in My Eyes. Sorry, it should be Salt. Yeah, Salt in My Eyes. This will be followed by Ray Charles and Willie Nelson with the classic duet of Seven Spanish Angels. Carrie Underwood, Don't Forget to Remind Me. And putting the icing on our boots is Brett Young with Crash. Thank you for listening. I do apologize. We ran a little longer than we should have. My bad. And see you all next week, Jackeries and Jilleries. Yeehaw!

0: And on the mound for Ole Miss is a true freshman, Brett Young. So a tough assignment for a young buck, Gary.
1: Well, he has looked very sharp in outings. Now, you know, he's worked early and looked sharp early. Tonight, he's got his opportunity as a starter.

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0: Hey, Aaron Kernoth here from the Darwin Brothers for RAD. 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What will you do to reduce the number of people who have lost their lives on our roads to zero?
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0: 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Keep your arms and legs inside the boat. Avoid cleaning fish at the boat ramps and stay well back from the water's edge. 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Respect the water, respect the conditions, and respect each other. Stay safe on Territory waters.
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0: Hey, Charlie Smith here from the Nycliffe Cricket Club for RAD. Cricket is a true team sport. 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So if you're with someone who's been drinking, don't let them get behind the wheel. Take the keys and call a cab, arrange a rideshare or a sober bob, because mates don't let the mates drink drive.
1: RAD, recording artists, actors and athletes against dumb driving.

0: 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But safety must always come first. Before heading out, always check the weather conditions and marine forecast from the Bureau of Meteorology. 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In the top end, saltwater crocodiles inhabit many waterways. Keep your arms and legs inside the boat. Avoid cleaning fish at the boat ramps and stay well back from the water's edge. Never overload your boat and always let someone know where you're going and when you plan to return. Avoid alcohol when operating a vessel. Boating under the influence is dangerous and illegal. Respect the water, respect the conditions, and respect each other. Stay safe on Territory waters.
1: Hey, Russ, thanks for the lift.
2: No worries. Don't forget your seatbelt.
1: Hey, what you doing?
2: It's my girlfriend. I gotta answer it.
1: Russ, you gotta put that phone down and concentrate. You need to watch the road so you don't have an accident. Plus, it's a big fine if policemen catch you.
2: But it's important.
1: Hey, our safety is more important. Wait till we get there, then you can text.
2: Okay then, I'll wait till we get there.
1: Wow, look at. See, lucky you put that phone down. Otherwise, we would have been on our way to heaven.

0: Hey, what's up? This is Gwyneth speaking for Rad. You think you can drive properly after you've had a few drinks? I don't think so. Give up the keys. Choose a designated driver. Music lives, so should you.
1: Girl, get a girl, get a girl. To the front, to the side, to the back, but don't
2: Rad. Recording artists, actors, and athletes against dumb driving.
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Boating in the Northern Territory is a great way to enjoy our rivers, creeks, and coastline. But safety must always come first. Before heading out, always check the weather conditions and marine forecast from the Bureau of Meteorology. 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Be croc-wise. In the top end, saltwater crocodiles inhabit many waterways. Keep your arms and legs inside the boat. Avoid cleaning fish at the boat ramps and stay well back from the water's edge. Never overload your boat and always let someone know where you're going and when you plan to return. Avoid alcohol when operating a vessel. Boating under the influence is dangerous and illegal. Respect the water, respect the conditions, and respect each other. Stay safe on Territory waters.

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This is Darcy, coming to you live from Teba Radio, broadcasting across 29 remote Indigenous communities. 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

Be croc-wise. Crocodiles are potentially dangerous to humans. Saltwater crocodiles inhabit both saltwater and freshwater habitats. Some of the ways to stay safe in areas that may have saltwater crocodiles include: never swim in water where crocodiles may live, even if there is no warning sign. Only swim in designated safe swimming areas. Obey all crocodile warning signs. They are there for your safety and protection. Always keep a watch for crocodiles. They will see you before you see them. Never provoke, harass, or interfere with crocodiles, even small ones. Never feed crocodiles. It is illegal and dangerous. Be extra vigilant around water at night and during the breeding season from September to April. Avoid approaching the edge of the water and don't paddle or wade at the edge of the water. Stay well back from any crocodile slide marks. Crocodiles may be close by and may approach people and boats. The smaller the boat, the greater the risk. Always stand a minimum of 5 meters from the water's edge when fishing. Be especially vigilant when launching or retrieving your boat in saltwater crocodile habitat. Do not lean over the edge of the boat or stand on logs overhanging water. Never dangle your arms or legs over the side of a boat. If you fall out of a boat, get out of the water as quickly as possible. Camp at least 2 meters from the high water mark and at least 50 meters from the water's edge. Avoid places where native animals and domestic stock drink. Avoid returning regularly to the same spot at the water's edge to fill your bucket. Dispose of food scraps, fish, and other waste properly and away from your campsite. Never leave food scraps, fish frames, or bait at your campsite. Always check that the previous campers have not left these behind. Never prepare food, wash dishes, or pursue any other activities near the water's edge or adjacent sloping banks. Instead, fill up your bucket and move away from the edge of the water before you start any tasks. Be croc-wise.

0: Hi, I'm Tommy Gunn from the Northern Sharks for RAD. Playing a sport like rugby league means setting the right example. And it's not just about how players focus and behave during a game, it's also about their actions and behaviour afterwards. That includes things like drink driving, drug driving, and driver distraction. No one can perform properly if they're under the influence or distracted. So make sure you consider the consequences before getting behind the wheel and you reduce the risk of something bad happening.
1: A message from RAD.

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0: Hi, this is Missy Higgins for Rad. I see a lot of things at gigs, mostly people having a good time and a few drinks. But what I'd hate to see is someone getting behind the wheel after they'd been drinking. Being even a little bit over the limit makes it too easy to lose control. So if you plan to drink, plan ahead. Arrange a designated driver who won't drink.
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I say please, please drive safe.

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out on the old dance floor. So I wiped up the bloodstains and I showed him the dog. Well, you can take it outside now, fellas. Please finish it there.

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They carried her downstream from their fishing. Between two smooth rocks, they gently wedged her. After all, it was late. They'd come a long way, the girl would keep. She was going nowhere. They stayed out there fishing for 2 days. They reported it on Sunday when they came back down.

Hey, Kate Martin here from Nightcliff Tigers for Rad. In football, you have to be 100% focused whenever you play. Texting during a game would be extremely dangerous, yet people text and drive and think they're okay. Think they're in control of a vehicle that can crash in a split second through not paying attention. Think again. Texting while driving is simply not worth it. Pull over where it's safe, then text your mates or read your SMSs. Stop texts, stop wrecks.

sorry, choir were great, but I reckon that if we really want a national anthem we can be proud of, we should keep the words, but sing it to a different tune. Sing it to a good old Aussie rock song that we all grew up with and we all love. Jimmy Barnes, Working Class Man. Can't you just see it? The Athens Olympics. We've won gold in the swimming. Barnsley gets up to sing the anthem. Bottle of vodka trashed out of his head. Comes out with this.

0: Hi, this is Lazarus Jiggly from Kakarindji. If you're cruising down the road, please be careful.
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0: Here's Braden McLean from the Tiwi Bombers for RAD.
1: If you're one of those people who doesn't drink and drive, you're probably tuning out right now, thinking, this doesn't really affect me. 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And if they injure themselves or die, would that affect you? Could you live with your decision? 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

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My job is working at the record maintenance and look after the building, and plus involved with the youth workers, the Sponrek Manmak Chamber.

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I'd like to shout out to all my mob from Alice Springs, Arinda Mob, Central Arinda, Eastern Arinda, and Western Arinda. 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

0: Ndomora, nun mabala ne jara, mara ne nga, rola ngenjala. Jayan kaga chen, mora ne jagana, darga ndora.
1: Aboriginal life, always filled with songs of history, wars and customs. No mystery, white man found a happy, healthy people, and it took 50 years to civilize them off the land. First fleet officers cashed up on publishing fees. Mixed fact and fiction in biographies observed, captured, examined, kept the slaves, then killed if we misbehaved. Even though no large-scale armed resistance banned from carrying weapons. For assistance, persistence, these intruders would never be satisfied without the whole damn country. Genocide, suicide, homicide. My people have been taken on a death ride. Rather die than live in degradation. Displaced past, forced assimilation. Stolen generation, separation. No consideration, reconciliation. Mass killings, enough to make you sick. But genocide was a feature of their politics. What happens when faced with disagreement? Cannibalism used to justify mistreatment. We went hunted, broken and dying. Crying out for help, but answered with lying. Put on to missions to keep us out of the way. And we're still there today. Punishment, expeditions, victim shot dead. The killers got paid for our heads. Those alive chained in groups of 20, no dignity. Just sold into slavery. Generosity, not part of the philosophy. Turned from a threat into a dying curiosity. Black man never did to the white man what the white man has done to the black man. Understanding his plan. Exclusion from more rights to keep us out of mind, to keep us out of sight. The easy to claim mistreatments in the past. Don't they forget fast? Ignorance of evidence. Social and economic problems with our residents. Denial of the past could lead to a disturbing level of misunderstanding and hurting. Wick revealed a lingering suspicion that progress, development and conditions of stability threaten their revenue. For the resurgence of Aboriginal culture and values, true, continuing to lead us to a quick death, pleading the cause until my last breath. Albert Namatjira was a victim of double standards of the system. He could exhibit his paintings north and south, but wasn't allowed to build himself a house, granted citizenship. But in reality, was forced to denounce his Aboriginality. He was jailed and died shortly after. White man's law creates another disaster. In 1967, we all got citizenship, but citizenship didn't mean shit. It didn't alter the persecution, low living standards, and prosecution. No solution, no revolution. Conclusion is confusion, and we're the ones that's losing. That's a sad situation all across the nation. Only 2% of the total population. Overrepresentation in prison casualty of a high rate of black deaths in custody. Once the corroboree's gone, we're finished. So the importance should never be diminished. Nor should the songs or the stories from the old days. Shouldn't have to surrender our culture or old ways. Total disrespect for our culture. In the meantime, I wish I could go back to the dream time.

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1: Hello, it's Wayne Zerbe here. You might remember me from around Palmerston, but today it's Tiva Radio. When I'm in the scrub, Tiva Radio is my go-to. Tiva Radio,

Jones comes from the southwest of Western Australia. You see that frog every day, but you don't know it's there. Funny that, eh? His nursery is just down the bottom.

0: he's sitting there and he's looking out over the Bilya, the river. On the other side of that river, you can see Kardamunda, the hills. And when you're standing on his back, you too can see that river and the hills.
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In football, you have to be 100% focused whenever you play. Texting during a game would be extremely dangerous. 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Think they're in control of a vehicle that can crash in a split second through not paying attention. Think again. Texting while driving is simply not worth it. 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

0: Hey, Caleb Nicky here from Darwin Brothers for RAD. More than 500 people a year are seriously injured on Territory roads. When you think about it, that's over 500 people dealing with critical injuries, physical scarring, relationship breakdowns, loss of employment, and not being able to do the things that they love, like playing sport. You can't control what another driver may do on the road, but you can control what you do when you get behind the wheel.
1: RAD. Recording artists, actors and athletes against dumb driving.

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1: Hi, my name is Moslem. 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

0: Good morning, Roxanne Fitzgerald with ABC News. People are being asked to wear pink to an event today in Alice Springs in honour of the 5-year-old girl who was allegedly killed by a man in the town. On Saturday, officers formally charged Jefferson Lewis with murdering Kumanjai Little Baby, a week after she disappeared from the Old Timers Town Camp. Indigenous Affairs reporter Dana Morse has more.
1: Family have also said that they don't want to see this tragedy become a vehicle for political point scoring. And this comes after the Coalition has said yesterday that they would like to see an inquiry into Indigenous communities. Later today, there is a scheduled event happening that is a car parade that's going through the town of Alice Springs. It's a big event for families and children in the town. And the Mayor, Asta Hill, has told the ABC that it's going ahead with the full consent of the family, and that attendees are being asked to wear pink, Kumanjai Little Baby's favourite colour, in her honour.
0: The Foreign Minister has brushed off questions about whether Australia could acquire Japanese submarines if the AUKUS deal faces significant delays. Japan's Prime Minister is in Canberra today for annual leader-to-leader talks with a focus on energy and economic security. A former Australian official has told Nine newspapers that Australia should look at leasing submarines from Japan, but Penny Wong says the government is committed to AUKUS.
2: We're focused on AUKUS, so that's a capability that is important for Australia. It's in our national interest. It's about having a capability that enables us to contribute to both deterrence and assurance, and that is that those are things necessary for peace and stability.
0: A major security flaw in thousands of tasers and body-worn cameras used by police across Australia is leaving officers exposed to being detected and tracked in real time. Grace Tobin has more.
3: An app easily downloaded to a mobile phone has exposed the vulnerability. It detects nearby Bluetooth-enabled tasers and body-worn cameras made by US tech company Axon. A hacker who has tested the technology warns it could be exploited by criminals to track or evade police.
4: Ambushing the police, attacking them, escaping them.
3: Four Corners has found police agencies were warned about the potential risks 2 years ago, but it's unclear what action has been taken. Axon acknowledges that its Bluetooth products may be detectable and says operational security considerations should be made when using them. Police officers in every state and territory use Axon devices.
0: Overseas, the German Chancellor appears to be downplaying his spat with Donald Trump over the Iran war. Last week, Friedrich Merz said the US president has no strategy when it comes to the conflict and that he underestimated Iran's negotiating tactics. Shortly after, President Trump announced that he will withdraw 5,000 troops from Germany. But he told Mr. Merz that Germany's public broadcaster, ARD, that he's not giving up on working with the president.
5: I have to accept that the American president holds a different view on these issues than we do, but that does not alter the fact that I remain convinced that the Americans are important partners for us, the most important ones in the North Atlantic Alliance.
0: Also making headlines, three people have died following an outbreak of an acute respiratory illness on board a cruise ship in the Atlantic Ocean. The ship was travelling from Argentina to Cape Verde off the coast of Africa. The BBC's Tom Bailey has more.
6: With the ship close to the coast of South Africa, a British national was taken to Johannesburg for treatment. A South African Health Ministry spokesperson said they had tested positive for a hantavirus, a family of viruses that can cause hemorrhagic fever and is usually spread by rodents. The vessel can carry around 170 passengers and 70 crew, but it's not yet clear how many were on board during this trip. The World Health Organization said it was aware of the outbreak and that a coordinated international public health response was underway.
0: And in the AFL, Gold Coast has claimed a scrappy 20-point victory over Greater Western Sydney at Carrara. Jamara Ugle-Hagan kicked 3 goals. That's the latest.
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8: A look at the weather for Monday, the 4th of May. A trough extends from the northern Tanami to the central Barkly district and will continue to slowly move north today. In its wake, a southerly easterly surge will bring cool, dry and windy conditions to the central districts, extending further north into the middle of the week. A slight chance of showers over the Tiwi Islands today, Gregory and Northwest Daly, Eastern Arnhem and Southern Carpentaria districts as well. A slight to medium chance of showers and thunderstorms in the Barkly, Tanami and Northern Simpson districts, increasing to a high chance in the Southern Barkly district. Sunny in the Lassiter and Southwest Simpson districts and partly cloudy over the remainder. Cooler in the Barkly district, light to moderate east to southeasterly winds, fresh and gusty in the Barkly, far southwest Tanami and the northwest Lassiter districts. The forecast for Darwin today is for a partly cloudy day with a slight chance of showers during the afternoon and evening with light winds and a maximum today of 34 degrees.

Yeah, there you go. A bit of Post Malone featuring Lainey Wilson there. Nosedive right here on Mornings with AC on the TIBA Network. It is currently 9 minutes past eight on this Monday the 4th of May. And just a reminder, if you are out and about on the roads, maybe did some travelling for the long weekend, and it is a long weekend. Today is a public holiday, but only here in the NT and also in Queensland. The rest of Australia is normal. Today it's Labor Day in Queensland and May Day here in the NT. Just a reminder, Bo, if you are travelling on the roads and you're travelling long distances, make sure you do stop, rest and survive that drive. And if you're heading out from remote communities, check conditions before you do so, as roads could be still impacted by the floods, recent floods and rain. And if you do decide to head out, make sure you've got food and water for your journey, and also let people know as you travel. Okay, going to keep that country feel happening with a new track, a new song called Son of Jolene. That's right, Son of Jolene, featuring Dolly Parton. And this one's by Kelly Bells. And then we've got a bit of Shaboozy with Amen, featuring Jelly Roll, right here on Mornings with AC, 10 minutes past 8 o'clock on this beautiful Monday morning.

0: Are you heading to Bronca? Well, Bagala and Jawin ask you to stay safe on the road, wear your seatbelt, slow down, and never drink and drive. Watch out for animals and look after your passenger. Every life is special. Let's make it a happy festival for everyone.
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There you go, a bit of Creedence Clearwater Revival there with Looking Out My Back Door. It is fast approaching 20 minutes past 8 on this Monday the 4th of May. And it is, like I said, Labor Day in Queensland and May Day here in the NT. And on this day, a few notable celebrating birthdays. Randy Travis, born Randy Trawick in Marshville, North Carolina, back in 1959. He's 67 today, Australian, American, I should say, country singer and actor. He was he has won a string of awards since 1988 and became the youngest male member to be inducted into the Grand Ole Opry. So there you go. Randy Travis turning 67 today. Mike Dirnt, born Michael Pritchard in Berkeley, California, 1972, is 54 today. Bass player and backing vocalist for the punk rock band Green Day. Their hits include Redundant, Time of Your Life, Boulevard of Broken Dreams, American Idiot, as well as The Saints Are Coming with U2. Also, Felicity Urquhart, born in Tamworth, New South Wales in 1976, is 50 today. Australian country music singer-songwriter and TV radio presenter. In 2020, she won 5 Golden Guitar Awards at the Tamworth Country Music Festival. So there you go. Lance Bass, or Bass, born in Laurel, Mississippi in 1979, is 47 today, member of the US group NSYNC. Their biggest hits to date is Bye Bye Bye, back in the year 2000. Also, Patience Hodgson, born in Queensland in 1984, is 42 today, lead singer with Brisbane's three-piece indie rock band The Greats. Their debut album, Gravity Won't Get You High, was released in 2006. It peaked at number 9 on the ARIA charts. Also, Travis Collins, born in Campbelltown, New South Wales in 1985, is 41 today, Australian country singer, songwriter. Three of his albums have reached the ARIA Albums Top 20, and they were Hard Light in 2016, Brave and Broken in 2018, and Wreck Me in 2020. And Any Less More in 2023 made number 3. Here he has won 8 Golden Guitar Trophies at the annual Country Music Awards. And Rory McIlroy, born in Ireland in 1989, is 37 today, Northern Irish golfer. He recently captured his 5th major title at the Augustus National, dropping to his knees after holing a short birdie putt in a playoff to secure the green jacket. In April 2025, he also won the US Masters and became the first European to secure a career Grand Slam, more than a decade in the making. So there you go, Rory McIlroy turns 37 today. And also on this day, Gene Vincent recorded his biggest hit, Bebop Alula, back in 1956. McDonald's Big Mac hamburger was invented by Jim Delegatti in 1968, and Moody Blues formed in the UK back in 1964, and Jesus Christ Superstar opened in Sydney's Capitol Theatre back in 1972. So there you go, a few events that happened on this day, and a few notables celebrating their special day, their born day. And if you're celebrating your born day, big congrats from all the team here at T-Bar. Got a double play coming your way from Jackson 5 with Rockin' Robin and ABC.

This is Safa from the Hilltop Hoods for Rad. Now, I'm allowed to do this because I drink a lot, but I don't drive when I'm drinking. So check it out. We see a lot of things at gigs, like people, drinks, nudity, drinks, donkeys with nude people, drinks, that sort of thing. We just want to say, you know, go ahead and enjoy yourself. Drinking is your own business, but when you take it on the road, it becomes everybody's business. If you plan a drink, plan ahead, arrange a designated driver who won't drink, or stay the night at a friend's place.

Yeah, there you go. A bit of Lewis Capaldi there, Someone You Love. Before that, Dean Lewis with Memories right here on Mornings with AC on the Tiva Network. It is Monday the 4th of May. Going to have a quick look at what happened in the NRL and AFL over the weekend. And it all started on Friday night for the NRL, well, actually Thursday night with the State of Origin, Women's State of Origin, New South Wales winning that one 11-6, and the next game's up in Brisbane. And then on Friday night, the Canterbury Bulldogs hosted the North Queensland Cowboys, going down 28-12, so a good win there for the Cowboys. The Dolphins defeated the Melbourne Storm, making that 7 in a row for Melbourne, 28-10. And then on Saturday, you had 3 games on the Saturday, and they were Gold Coast hosting Canberra Raiders and losing 28-12. Warriors defeating the Parramatta Eels 36-14. And the Sydney City Roosters overcoming the Brisbane, had a late charge, but just couldn't get over the line. The Sydney Roosters winning 38-24. Then on yesterday, Newcastle 42 in a high-scoring game, defeated South Sydney 38. The Cronulla Sharks, a big win over West Tigers, 52-10. And the Penrith Panthers in a close one over Manly Seagulls, 18-16. So there you go, that is what happened there in the NRL over the weekend. And in the AFL, it all started on Friday night, and it was a draw. That's right, Collingwood and Hawthorn hosting a draw, 93 points all. I don't know how that affects those in tipping. Do they both get a win or no one gets a win? I'm not sure. And then on Friday, the Fremantle Dockers, 114, defeated the Bulldogs, 102. Adelaide in the derby there in Adelaide, defeating the Port Power, 76-75. What a classic game that was. And then on Saturday, Brisbane, 143, defeated Essendon, 79, who are struggling at the moment. West Coast went down to Richmond, 99-88 over there in the West. Geelong 135 defeated North Melbourne 86, and St Kilda had a bit of a win, maybe an upset, maybe not, 108-69 over the Carlton Football Club. And then yesterday, Sydney Swans 131 defeated Melbourne Demons 114, and the Gold Coast Suns 83 defeated GWS Giants 63. So there you go, that is all the things that happened in the NRL and AFL over the weekend.

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There you go, the children of Wario community there, keep our country safe. That's it for me for another Monday morning. Don't forget, coming up at 9, we'll have Lily taking you through the morning sesh. Until tomorrow, stay safe, enjoy the rest of your May Day holiday. That's right, it is a public holiday today here in also Queensland. Bye-bye.

Everywhere on Tiba Radio, that was Busy Signal. It is May Day today, so a public holiday for everybody tuning in across the territory. And May Day also began with workers standing up for their rights. Today, here in the territory, it's about recognising everyone who works hard for community, and also from global struggles to fair work to life here in the territory. May Day also reminds us to respect and recognise the people who keep things going. Now, I will be here all the way until 11 o'clock. You would have just heard from Mornings with AC. So you're in the hot seat with Lily. I'm going to play some reggae vibes, mixes of music throughout your morning till 11 o'clock. So don't touch that dial. Hope you're all having a safe and enjoyable day off. And remember, if you are out and about on our roads, driving to the conditions of the road rules. Right now, though, let's go into a song. This is Casanova. You're on Tiba Radio. It's your voice in the bush.

Hey, Tabitha May here from Palmers and Magpies for RAD. In AFL, there's simply no room for excuses. If I mess up during a game, then I have to cop it. But away from the footy field, some people think excuses are okay, especially when they get caught speeding. Excuses like, I'm late for training, or I'm rushing to get home because the ice cream's melting. They're just not on. There's no room for excuses in football, and there's definitely no room for excuses on the road. Speeding. There's no future in it.

A bit of a vibe there with Purple Rain, Ali Campbell on Tiba Radio this morning. If you just joined, big cheerio shout out to those tuning in via the internet on www.tiba.com.au as well as our 29 remote Indigenous communities across the Top End. Hope you're travelling well and have been enjoying the flavours of sound for your public holiday. I know that the kiddies will be at home, so you know what, there's plenty of free activities to do in and around. Check your local council and see what's happening today, but also don't forget the libraries are open. There's several things happening at the library, especially for the kids and also parents to enjoy. But don't forget as well, if you're in Darwin and Palmerston, Palmerston Pool at Swell. It is free to go along and have a day down by the waters. Well, you know, it is safer to go swimming at the pool here in Darwin. This is the home to the saltwater crocodile. We do want you to be safe and enjoy your time here in Darwin, especially if you're new to Darwin, always making sure it's safe to go for a dip in any of these inviting freshwater holes that we got here in the territory. It's quite magical, but we do need to be mindful that crocodiles do adapt to saltwater and freshwater, but always being croc wise is key here in the territory. So making sure yourself and others are safe at all times. Now, if you're thinking of traveling or getting out on the roads, letting loved ones know where you're going and what time to expect you home, in case you need help, you know, it's not too far away. Always are packing your essentials, plenty your food, water, your first aid kit, and also making sure that your devices are charged if you need to signal for help. You know it's not far away. Right now though, let's get into some more music. We've got Afro Seed and Conan, What Is Love. You're on Tiba Radio for your May Day vibes.

Heart and Soul in Fijo featuring JT. Hope you enjoyed that. You're on Tiba Radio. It is Monday and the 4th today. Wherever you're tuning into from, we hope you're traveling well and have been enjoying the music so far today. And I just want to send the next couple of songs out to those tuning in, and also to acknowledge our workers in the public sector today. You know, it is a day for everybody giving thanks all over, for workers and people looking after country out on site and also helping in clinics, schools and community. You know, you guys play an important role in our lives and also our kids' lives, but also you're out there on the front line as well. So we thank you today, and we want to send a cheerio shout out to everyone tuning in. I hope you're all enjoying your day off. And if you have any events or community engagement things happening in and around community, like festivals and concerts and stuff, we want to hear from you. Let us know some great stories coming out of community. You can give us a call at 89390400, or you can send us an email to tiba.admin@tiba.com.au, and we'd be more than happy to share some good news stories as well as some events happening in and around community. Right now, though, I do have another song. It's lined up. Shout outs to everyone tuning in on TV. You're in the hot seat with Lily. This is Sweets for My Sweets. It is CJ Lewis. You're on TV.

A bit of a remix there from Sean Ree, Charlie Puth's We Don't Talk Anymore. Wherever you're tuning into from, we hope you're travelling well and enjoying your day off. I'm playing mixes of reggae vibes as well as some old school songs chucked here and there. I'll be here all the way until 11 o'clock, so don't touch that dial. We've got plenty coming up in the program. I was checking out the forecast. The weather's been quite crazy, but it has been nice. Today, it does say it's going to be mostly sunny with some light winds. We're reaching maxes of 34 today, which is quite hot. The UV index is predicted to reach 10, which is very high. So making sure you're sun smart, you slip, slop, slap, you protect your skin, and you're always, keeping hydrated, drinking plenty of water. And if you're in and around water today, it is a public holiday. I know a lot of families and friends, everybody will be out and about, whether they're having gatherings, some barbecues, if you're meeting down at the local swimming hole, or if you're going swimming at the swimming pool. But if you are in and around water's edge, if you're fishing, hunting, anything like that, making sure you're always cautious and always being mindful to be croc-wise in and around waterways here in the territory. Now, if you are out and about traveling, driving cautiously, and also if you are having celebrations with a bevy or two, making sure you've got a sober bob or a bobette, or organize a taxi, a cab, or even get auntie, uncle, or mum, or anybody to give you a lift to make sure you're okay. We want you to drive to arrive and be safe on our May Day public holiday today. So I want to send a cheerio shout out to everyone tuning in. I've got a bit of design right now. This is my sweetest. Stick around. You're on Tiba Radio, and you're with Lee.